So it's really kind of special that that I've that kind of career, that the music has made a difference in people's lives and they remember it. Whatever energy that I possibly have, if I create that for other people, that's what I'm here for.

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0: Eldorado Mais. A melhor música pra você.
1: Every day after work, I go to a bookstore around the corner. And I'm going to look for the glossy magazines.

0: Take it to the flow now, ooh.
1: Hoops, spurs, boots.
0: To the flow now, ooh.
1: Tell me.